the reverend. 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When we could only eat at Shoney's on occasion. After Trina hit, I had to transfer campus. Your apartment, I didn't use since where I waited. Staying with

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We just run it up. These young niggas coming up. 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
1: Fuck a app, I need me some IRL. 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

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Like, this is it. You're living.

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Right down in the end and right down in the name. I once had a pipe all covered in dots. Many's a fiver I won in the trots when we were right down in the end. Right down in the end and right down in the name. We walked all the day, boys, till the hills they grew up. 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We'd be right down in there, right down in there, and right down in there. Up comes an air sergeant with a laugh and a grin. 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We'd be right down in there. Right down in the end and right there in the name. 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I throw you in jail, boys, for smuggling the while. But me right down in the end. Right down in the end and right there in the name. Well, up jumps young collie to make this excuse. If you let us all be, sir, it's home we will scoot. With me right down in the end. Right down in the end and right down in the name. We made our way home, we blessed our own faith. To hell with the border, we're in.

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All we hear is Radio Gaga.